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0: You got the station playing the classic hits. It's Cruise 1323 for your Thursday workday. If it's not your workday, you've taken the day off and you're going to the Royal Show. You picked a good one, 19 degrees, blue skies, bright sunshine. But even better tomorrow, top around 21, 23 for Saturday and Sunday. Perfect to cap off the Royal Adelaide Show for another year. And for your workday, Bon Jovi, LRB and David Bowie for you right after this at Cruise.
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21: Hi, I'm Phoebe Humphrey. Labor is moving to make illicit tobacco prosecutions easier. The federal government will introduce a bill today, including new offences that will target criminals and retailers selling illegal cigarettes or vapes. It would mean authorities could rely on suspiciously cheap prices or concealed products to show tobacco came into the country unlawfully. Andrew Hastie says Pauline Hanson is not fit to govern Australia. It follows the One Nation leader refusing to remove a cartoon video, claiming Hastie was a traitor. The Liberal front bencher telling the ABC Pauline is weak.
22: Rather than stepping up as a leader, she claims she could be Prime Minister, she actually retreated back into cartoons and memes. So I think we've seen what Pauline Hanson ultimately is about. She's not fit to govern this country.
21: Thousands of transport workers are walking off the job for 24 hours today as they fight for better pay, strong job security and a bigger say on the use of AI. Apple is bringing back the flip phone, kind of. The tech giant has unveiled its new range of iPhones, which includes a foldable model called Duo. And thousands of Aussies will walk today to raise awareness for World Suicide Prevention Day. Lifeline's Anna Brooks says support is all around.
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21: In sport, a leading US journalist is confident the 49ers have the upper hand heading into tomorrow's historic NFL clash at the MCG. The LA Rams arrived this morning just over 24 hours before kickoff, as opposed to San Francisco, who have been on Aussie soil for a week. David Lombardi says it's a bizarre tactic.
24: They say we would rather play the game at 5 p.m. on our body clock time, which is the time that it's going to be.
21: And Coco Gauff has surged into the US Open semifinals with a 3-set win over Mira Andreeva. She'll now take on Elena Rybakina. That's the latest news and sport.
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26: Sunny and 19 today, sunny and 21 tomorrow, sunny for Saturday 23 and partly cloudy 23 on Sunday. And Adelaide Radio is getting a glow up. Gold is coming. 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
0: Hey, it's Kev Olkay. It's day 6 of the Royal Adelaide Show. I was talking to a guy yesterday at the show who is from Glasgow in Scotland, and he said, as an outsider looking in, this is the most unique thing he's ever been to. He said, you get to see cows and pigs and all these animals, and then you go on these hurdy-gurdy rides, you get this free entertainment in the main arena, you get to go sample some gourmet food and take away these show bags. Yes, I guess it is unique. We probably need to appreciate that a little bit more and get there in the next 4 days for the Royal Adelaide Show. And for your workday, Bon Jovi coming up, LRB, and David Bowie at Cruise.

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0: Meatloaf of Classic Hits, Cruise 1323. Two iconic Australian bands are getting back together for the Red Hot Summer Tour, November 15 at Glenelg Oval. We're talking Men at Work and Aussie Crawl. Yes, James Rain is putting Aussie Crawl back together again. What is different this time to the last?
1: Because I sort of know, you're always learning, but I sort of know what I'm doing now. And you talk about the touring thing, it's not just the singing bit, because that's just an hour, that's 90 minutes plus, but it's all the other stuff. And how you tour and how you look after yourself and how you travel and how, you know, the sort of dynamics of a band and a road crew. I'm doing what I like doing.

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0: Correct. On October 1st, Cruise 1323 is glowing up. Adelaide's Gold 1323 is coming.

0: Classic Hits, Cruise 1323. It's Billy Joel. It's Kev Mulcahy here. There's more on in Adelaide than the Royal Adelaide Show this weekend. The AirTouch 500 at the Bend, at Taylor Bend, is happening. It's 20 years ago since we lost Brocky, Peter Brock, and I can remember where I was. I was actually at the Royal Show and got a phone call to say that he'd passed away 20 years ago. And as part of the AirTouch 500 at the Bend, there is a stunning tribute to Peter Brock with some of those cars that he had during his career. But not only that, you've got the Supercars Endurance Race, which is the AirTouch 500. It's a 500-kilometre endurance circuit, which is going to be absolutely fabulous to watch at the Bend for the AirTouch 500 this weekend. Back to the countdown years for JPY, Squeak, John Paul Young, right after this.
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0: It's a classic hits for your Thursday workday. Cruise 13:23, and for the Royal Adelaide Show, picture perfect blue skies and 19 today. Even better tomorrow, 21 degrees, and for the weekend, 23. Yes, spring is here. You've got to love that. And for your workday, lined up, Elton John, Creedence, and the band who were, by Molly, described as the next Beatles. Sadly, they were one-hit wonders. It's The Knack and My Sharona coming up on Cruise.
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7: Hi, I'm Phoebe Humphrey. The Coalition has formally rejected Labor's digital duty of care legislation. Shadow Communications Minister Sarah Henderson says the bill is a Trojan horse for censorship. It comes as a poll by the Australia Institute finds 93% of Aussies agree that online platforms should legally be required to create a safe environment and address harmful content. Jackie Lambie has launched a scathing attack on Pauline Hanson over a cartoon video depicting a Liberal frontbencher as a traitor. The One Nation leader has refused to apologise for the video that refers to veteran Andrew Hastie as a traitor 8 times. The Independent senator and fellow veteran telling the ABC it's disgusting.
12: That woman is nothing less than a bloody coward. She always has been and she always will be. She wouldn't last one day in that goddamn uniform. Leave our veterans alone, Hanson.
7: The federal government has announced its East Coast gas reservation policy. All LNG exporters will be required to hold an export licence, while the 20% supply obligation for the domestic market will remain in place. The scheme comes into effect January 1st, but domestic supply obligations won't come into force until July 1, 2028. And the LA Rams have touched down in Melbourne just over 24 hours out from the first ever NFL match on Aussie soil. Hundreds of Rams fans have already spent the week in Melbourne, including this one.
16: I love the food. Toasties and fish and chips.
7: They're on 7. The MCG game against the 49ers kicks off at 10:35 a.m. local time.
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7: In sport, Brisbane could be forced to make at least one change for Saturday's semi-final against the Crows. Noah Answorth was missing from today's training session after he suffered an ankle injury in the side's loss to the Swans. To NRL, Manly has started a mass clean-out of their coaching staff with 3 key figures leaving the club. Aaron Greaves and Peter Gentle have been shown the door, while Brett Camorley has also left. And a couple of big names have advanced to the final four of the US Open, with Elena Rybakina and Coco Gauff winning their quarterfinal matches. That's the latest news and sport.
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21: Sunny and 19 today, sunny and 21 tomorrow, sunny for Saturday 23 and partly cloudy 23 on Sunday. And Adelaide Radio is getting a glow up. 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
0: Did you hear that? It's going to be absolutely perfect for the Royal Adelaide Show today. 19 degrees, blue skies, sunshine, and much the same across the weekend. Matter of fact, spring is here, 23 for Saturday and Sunday. Bertie Beetle is not immune to inflation. The Bertie Beetle show bag, do you remember when that was a dollar? Well, it's $5 this year. It's still the cheapest show bag. Show bags go up to $100 if you want some of the fancy chocolate ones as well in the show bag hall. Elton John coming up. Also, Creedence. And back to 1979, one-hit wonders, The Knack at Cruise.

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Sure, there's a cruise court in Parallawi, but there's a gold street in Manapara, Gold Place in Shido Park, and a golden way leading to Golden Grove. It's a sign. On October 1st, Adelaide is glowing up. 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

0: Credence, the classic hits, Cruise 1323. You ready for a fun fact? Okay. In Wham, Andrew Ridgely and George Michael. Andrew gave George a nickname.
1: Andrew Ridgely came home with me when I was about 13. He hadn't met my parents yet and heard them calling me Yorko. So Andrew went back to school and said, hey, everybody, look, they call him Yogurt at home. So I was Yogurt for years, and then I got abbreviated to Yogs.
0: Here is Yogs with Andrew Ridgely and...

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0: It's the classic hits for your Thursday workday at Cruise 1323. It's Kev Mulcahy here, about to get into the sizzling 70s for your lunch hour. So I'm not heading to the Royal Adelaide Show. No, I'm way too cool for that. I'm going to Hindley Street, firstly to Tilt to play some Pinnies and Space Invaders, then across the road to downtown to do some roller boogie, because it is the sizzling 70s, and that's what you do. Stand by for Player, the coolest yacht rock band of the moment. Also, Daddy Cool and Andy Gibb for the sizzling 70s at Cruise.
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21: Hi, I'm Phoebe Humphrey. The Coalition says Labor's digital duty of care bill is a blank check for censorship. The opposition has formally rejected the legislation, which includes giving stronger powers to the Communications Minister and forcing social media platforms to allow users to opt out of addictive algorithms. Shadow Communications Minister Sarah Henderson says this is a step in the wrong direction.
22: As we have made clear, much more needs to be done to keep kids safe online and to hold big tech to account. But this bill, make no mistake, is a Trojan horse to censor Australians online.
21: Jackie Lambie is backing Liberal frontbencher and veteran Andrew Hastie after he was referred to as a traitor in an animated video by One Nation. Pauline Hanson has called Hastie a coward for testifying in Ben Robert Smith's defamation case. The independent senator and fellow veteran coming to Andrew's defence.
23: I love Andrew to death, and it is an attack on a veteran. What she's doing in those cartoons is absolutely disgusting. I mean, how people can watch that rubbish is beyond
21: there on the ABC. The federal government is cracking down on black market tobacco, introducing a bill today to make illicit tobacco prosecutions easier. New offences will allow authorities to rely on cheap prices or certain packaging to show that tobacco entered Australia unlawfully. And one third of all Aussie homes sold in the past year are now worth less than when they were purchased. The latest data from Cotality has revealed a decline in national home values, with 27% of homes nationally valued under the purchase price.
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21: In sport, the teams for the AFL semi-final weekend will be released today. A key lion could be out for Saturday night's Brisbane Crows clash, with Noah Answorth missing from today's main training session after injuring his ankle. And a Sharks great is confident the team can turn things around in time for Saturday's NRL elimination final against the Cowboys. Cronulla has lost its last four games, but Paul Gallen has told Nine they can still go deep into September.
26: They'd won six out of their 11 against top eight sides, so they're a big chance of beating anyone.
21: That's the latest news and sport.
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27: Sunny and 19 today, sunny and 21 tomorrow, sunny for Saturday 23 and partly cloudy 23 on Sunday. 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
15: Sunny and 19 today. It's currently 17 degrees. I'm Jackie Lim with the 1 o'clock update. SA authorities are investigating whether a dead whale found near Victor Harbour could be carrying bird flu. The juvenile whale washed up this morning, prompting a response from environment officers. Samples will now be tested for the H5 strain, with results expected tomorrow. Premier Pete Malinauskas has issued a warning to the federal government not to follow One Nation in its immigration-cutting madness. Mali has defended the need for skilled migrants and students for economic growth on the ABC.
16: I guess what I was seeking to do last night was outline a positive case for a well thought through, calibrated, targeted migration program that meets not just the country's economic needs, but also our social imperatives as well.
15: It comes as the PM tries to gain support on a visa system overhaul. The deadly Amazon cargo plane crash in Miami is now headed to court. The widow of one of the victims has filed a wrongful death lawsuit, alleging multiple failures led to what she says was a preventable disaster. Investigators have revealed cockpit recordings captured repeated warnings the Boeing 767 was approaching the runway too fast moments before the crash. Five people were killed and another five injured. The Adelaide Hills Council has reversed its position on Australia Day events. From next year, residents will be able to hold citizenship and civic awards ceremonies on January 26. Previously, the date was changed for events out of respect for First Nations people who considered the anniversary a day of mourning. And Apple has unveiled its first ever foldable iPhone. The device can run two apps side by side, but it doesn't come cheap, with a starting price of $3,500, making it the company's most expensive phone yet.
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15: In sport, the Crows will announce their team tonight ahead of tomorrow's semi-final against the Lions at the Gabba. Zach Taylor trained well last night and appears to have recovered well from a hamstring injury. Meantime, Wayne Miller has sat out most of last night's session, but the club says it's planned management. Adelaide United captain Craig Goodwin will make his Asian Champions League debut next Thursday night. United host Tai Po FC of Hong Kong in the ACL 2.
19: The biggest thing we've spoken about is the different styles of football that we'll play in Asia. Very different to the A-League, probably a little bit slower.
15: And the Aussie women's basketball team has advanced to the quarterfinals of the World Cup. The Opals downing Italy by just 2 points this morning to progress. They'll now take on Spain in the knockout stage.
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15: Sunny and 19 today, sunny tomorrow and 21, mostly sunny and 23 on Saturday and mostly sunny on Sunday, a top of 23. It's currently 17 degrees and Adelaide Radio is getting a glow up. Gold is coming. Cruise 1323.
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22: Yes, good day, cruisers. Mark Elliston back in the chair again for a holiday in Bilco on this More Music Thursday. Yeah, thanks for joining us on this 10th day of September. And boy, oh boy, it's day six of the Royal Adelaide Show already. That's disappearing pretty quickly. If you're keen on horses, lots of horses in action in the main arena today. Lots of show jumping. There's some sheep shearing demonstrations in the old ram shed and lots of other fabulous stuff. So check it out on the website. Coming up musically, a 60s classic from Otis Redding, a couple of Aussie classics from In Excess, and also Crowded House, who do have a very special anniversary 2 album release coming up. I'll give you some details on that. But let's jump back to 1976 from the album A Night at the Opera, actually written by their bass player John Deacon for his wife Veronica. It's none other than Queen, My Best Friend, on Classic Hits Cruise 1323.

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Cruise 1323 on air and on the iHeart app. And from 1992, this Crowded House, It's Only Natural. And later on this month, they're going to be releasing an expanded 40th anniversary two-album vinyl reissue of their self-titled debut album. So if you're a bit of a Crowded House fan, keep an eye out for that. Now, speaking of 40th anniversary releases, last year this group released a 40th anniversary deluxe album and three CD set of Listen Like Thieves. Of course, it was In Excess. Here they are on Cruise 1323.

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0: play more classics for you on a More Music Thursday here on Cruise 1323. And from the 1980s, it went to the top of the charts in the States, number two in the UK. And of course, you may recall, first recorded by the Supremes. That's Kim Wilde's version of You Keep Me Hanging On. Do hang on, lots more classics on the way. Got the Mentals and also a 70s classic coming up from the Eagles that features what was voted by the readers of Guitarist magazine as the best guitar solo of all time.
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0: A bit of free stuff for you with the show this afternoon. Check out a performance of the band of the South Australian Police on the Boulevard stage from 3. And the Mitcham Girls High School truck pull is on at 4 o'clock. Yep, group of girls from Mitcham Girls High are going to be pulling a 10-ton CMV truck. You've got to see that. 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So don't miss it. Get off to the Royal Adelaide Show presented by Drake's. Don't get ShoMo. 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

0: 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All right, about to bump into the latest news, sports, some weather for you coming up at 2. At next hour, more classics on the way. I've got Bruce Springsteen from his Born in the USA album, something from the 70s from the Bee Gees, and we'll start off with a massive hit song from the group Toto, although the group didn't expect it to be a hit. They actually described it as a dumb song, but it's gone on to be one of the best-selling songs of all time. We'll find out what that is soon here on Cruise.
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18: Sunny and 19 today. It's currently 18 degrees. I'm Jackie Lim with the 2 o'clock update. Police say they've made a significant breakthrough in the decades-long investigation into abuse at the former McGill Youth Training Centre. A 73-year-old man from Adelaide's West has been charged with 55 offences, accused of abusing 29 children between 1978 and 2003. SA Police Assistant Commissioner Stuart McLean says he'll go before the court this afternoon.
19: We'll be alleging today that this man had access to the McGill Training Centre. However, he was not an employee of the centre, nor was he a government employee.
18: A day with the courts for a pair charged following a major drug bust in the western suburbs. Crime Gang's Task Force detectives raided several properties yesterday, arresting a man and woman from Woodville Gardens. Police allege they uncovered hundreds of grams of meth, cocaine and $40,000 cash. A dead baby whale washed up near Victor Harbour is being tested for bird flu. The carcass was reported to authorities this morning, with PIRSA and environment staff now investigating. The results aren't expected until at least tomorrow. A former PM says Australia's no longer the lucky country. Kevin Rudd warning Australia's drifting into complacency, particularly with the rising influence of China, AI and climate change. He's told the National Press Club the country is in need of radical change.
2: We can navigate these changes and challenges successfully, but it will require a radical change in our national psychology, a new sense of national urgency, combined with a new vital sense of shared national purpose.
18: And Uganda has pulled out of Prince Harry's Invictus Games. It follows a letter being issued on behalf of King Charles, reiterating that Harry and Meghan remain non-working royals despite moving back to the UK.
15: Looking for a career with purpose? 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
18: In sport, the Crows' Zach Taylor is set to force his way back in for Saturday's semi against the Lions at the Gabba. Coach Matthew Nix says he got through yesterday's training session after overcoming a hamstring injury.
3: If he fills us with confidence and he feels great, then you know, he's more than likely going to come in.
18: The team for the clash will be announced tonight. And Zach Bailey admits he did take an offer from Adelaide very seriously before ultimately turning it down. The Crows put some serious money on the table for the Lions star before he locked in an 8-year contract extension to stay in Brisbane.
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18: Sunny and 19 today, sunny tomorrow and 21, mostly sunny and 23 on Saturday, and mostly sunny 23 again on Sunday. It's currently 18 degrees and Adelaide Radio is getting a glow up. 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
0: G'day, it's Mark Ellison in the chair again for a holiday in Bilco on this More Music Thursday. Are you ready for more classics? Good, I've got something from the 1970s from Cliff Richard. I've also got the biggest solo hit for Tina Turner coming up. She was 44 years of age when it went to the top of the charts. But here it is, as mentioned, from the group Toto. They did not expect it to be a hit. They described this song as dumb and nothing more than an experiment. It came from their Toto 4 album, and as I said, it's gone on to be one of the biggest selling songs of all time. Let's head off to Africa on Classic Hits, Cruise 1323.

0: 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We love the 70s, when no one ever said,
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0: And the music sounded like this. 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

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Apparently, Phil doesn't even really know what the lyrics mean. And he's not been in good health after falling off the wagon a couple of years ago and returning to heavy drinking. He ended up spending 7 months in a Swiss hospital with organ failure, even going as far as formally saying goodbye to his family members. But anyway, he's still going, although he does have a full-time carer. Right, let's jump back to the 1960s now. The only hit in America for the Small Faces. This is Itchy Koo Park on Cruise 1323.

0: This is Cruise 1323 playing more classics for you on a More Music Thursday. And from 1985, the Boss Bruce Springsteen, I'm on Fire, from the Born in the USA album. He's still been busy. In fact, I think it was today or the day before, he has just released a 7-song video named Land of Hope and Dreams American Tour. And it was taken from one of his Philadelphia concerts filmed earlier this year. Right, coming back after the break, something from the Swedish group Roxette from the 1990s and a 70s classic from Billy Joel that was apparently inspired by a love interest in high school.
1: 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You're never too old for the Dodgers. 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Curly fries won't blow the diet. Step right up. There's nothing like the Royal Adelaide Show. Miss it and you'll be left with a serious case of showmo.
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0: 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Friday night, Cats take on the Dockers across in Perth. In fact, we'll cover that game live for you here on Cruise from 7:30. Then Saturday night, it's the Crows up against Brisbane up at the Gabba. 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It's former AFL players Dil Buckley, Brett Dilidio and Mick Barlow. 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

0: 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All right, don't forget, it's 25 k's an hour around the showgrounds. Please be careful. They are watching. So we'll check all the news, the sport, the weather and traffic for you next. And the classics continue next hour. Got something for you from Elvis Presley. I think it was probably one of his last number one hits. Something from Darryl Braithwaite, who not long ago announced his retirement after 58 years in the music business, and also a Beatles classic written by Paul McCartney, and it was their final single released before Paul announced he was leaving the Beatles. That and a whole stack more coming up next hour here on Cruise.
1: Here's a question. Who do you talk footy with? Not just the scores and ladders, I mean really talk footy, breaking it down. The stuff that happens on the field that nobody else sees, the controversial call, the kid who came from absolutely nowhere, or the moment that made you stand up in your lounge room at 11 o'clock on a Friday night. Well, that's exactly what we're doing at Footy and Friends, the podcast where me, Dylan Buckley, Brett Dilidio and Mickey Barlow get together twice a week and just go for it. 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Brett's consistently angry, Mick's very prepared, and I'm somewhere in the middle trying to hold it all together. 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
18: 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And Glenelga Smash on Brighton Road at Jetty Road. Some breakdowns as well on the freeway up track at Herbray, South Road at Cross Road in Glandore. Also, Southern Expressway, Majors Road to Halloran Hill. The Royal Adelaide Show continues today as well. Remember to slow down to 25 around the showgrounds. Otherwise, roadworks east of Bray Gilman, North South Motorway, Dry Creek and Anzac Highway at Ashford as well. 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That's Adelaide's latest traffic.
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19: Sunny and 19 today. It's currently 19 degrees. I'm Jackie Lim with a 3 o'clock update. A Western Suburbs man has been charged with historic child sex offences. It's alleged the 73-year-old committed the offences between 1978 and 2003. He's expected to face the Adelaide Magistrates Court today. SA Police Assistant Commissioner Stuart McLean says the arrest follows a decades-long investigation into abuse at the former McGill Youth Training Centre.
20: Today is the first arrest for Task Force Libero. The task force was formed in March 2025 as a result of an investigation that commenced in 2023. Today is the first arrest for Libero, and I anticipate potentially further arrests as these investigations continue.
19: The boss of one of Australia's biggest banks says house prices will rise again next year due to a chronic housing supply shortage. Westpac chief Anthony Miller warns the demand for homes is larger than supply, forecasting a surge by 3% in 2027. A stern warning to the federal government from the Premier. He's urging them not to follow One Nation's immigration cutting, saying we need skilled migrants and students for economic growth. Pete Malinauskas has told the ABC the working age population is not on track to keep pace of the number of people retiring.
21: We are only a few years away in this country, for the first time in our nation's history, of having more people over the age of 65 than under the age of 15.
19: At least five people have died after a ferry caught fire in the Philippines. Authorities say 42 people have been rescued, while 87 are still unaccounted for. It's not yet clear what caused the blaze. And Billy Joel says he's slowly recovering from brain surgery. The 77-year-old was diagnosed with a rare condition last year that leads to a buildup of fluid in the skull. But he's assured fans he's not going anywhere.
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19: In sport, LIV Golf has filed for bankruptcy in the US, leaving the future of next year's tournament in jeopardy. $64 million is owed to more than 30 creditors, with many big stars threatening to walk away. But Planning Minister Nick Champion is backing the league to deliver.
24: Got no reason to believe it won't be held, and we've got no reason to believe it won't be a success.
19: And the semi-finals at the US Open have all been locked in. 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
19: Sunny and 19 today, sunny tomorrow and 21, mostly sunny and 23 on Saturday, and same again on Sunday, another top of 23. It's currently 19 degrees, and Adelaide Radio is getting a glow up. 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
0: Welcome aboard here on Cruise 1323 with Mark Elliston doing the drive home and a more music Thursday. Yes, Bilko's got himself a bit of a holiday, so you're stuck with me for the next week or so. Coming up this hour, more classics for you. I've got a massive worldwide hit from the best-selling boy band of all time, an 80s classic on the way from Cyndi Lauper. But let's start off with this 1970s classic that was co-produced by part-time Beatles producer Alan Parsons at the Abbey Road Studios. What's interesting is there's been more than 120 cover versions of this song, but this is the one we love best from Steve Harley. Come up and make me smile on Cruise 1323.

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0: 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You can listen to us on air or, of course, on that free iHeart app. And from 1969, Elvis Presley and Suspicious Minds, first written and recorded by songwriter Mark James with absolutely no success. Elvis got hold of it, went to the top of the charts, and it was inducted into the Grammy Hall of Fame, The Power of Elvis Presley. All right, take it easy on the roads, about to check the traffic. And then we're coming back with an Aussie classic from Darryl Braithwaite. Comes from his Edge album, and it features the one and only John Farnham on backing vocals.
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2: 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And an August smash on Brighton Road at Jetty Road. Some breakdowns as well. One at the bottom of the freeway at Urbray. Another in Glendale Crossroad Railway Terrace. Also one on the Southern Expressway near Machis Road to Halloran Hill. Royal Adelaide Show continues today as well. Slow down around the showgrounds. The limit there is 25. Plus ongoing roadworks on Easter Parade at Gilman, North South Motorway Dry Creek, Lower North East Road Campbelltown, Anzac Highway, Ashford, Lonsdale Road, Hallett Cove, and there's cameras to Adams Road, Craigmore and Blacktop Road in Hillbank. 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

0: Classic Hits, Cruise 1323 with Mark Elliston this afternoon. And 1983 for the Weather Girls, It's Raining Men. The songwriters actually intended that for Donna Summer, but she didn't like it, so she said no. Then they offered it to Diana Ross, she said no. Then Cher, and then Barbra Streisand, they all said no. In fact, the Weather Girls actually had to have their arms twisted to record it, but they did, and it was a massive hit for them. All right, day six of the Royal Adelaide Show. If you want to catch that amazing South Australian boy vocal group, The 64, yeah, they're doing pretty well on The Voice. They're on stage twice this afternoon, about 4:30, then again at 7:15 on the Boulevard stage. And don't forget the fireworks tonight are from 8 o'clock. Right, coming back after the break with a 70s Aussie rock and roll classic. The video actually features the band on the back of a flatbed truck travelling down Melbourne's Swanston Street. I'm sure you remember it.
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0: 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It's very busy around the showgrounds, of course. So traffic, news, sport, weather, that's all on the way. More classics on the way too. We've got something from the 1980s from Steve Winwood. I've got a Michael Jackson classic that picked up 2 Grammy Awards and 2 American Music Awards. And we'll get started with an Elton John classic from 1983 from his album Too Low for Zero that I'm not sure it might have some connection to our very own Kev Mulcahy.
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18: 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Bottom of the freeway at Erbray, also Glendore, Crossroad Railway Terrace. Another one on the Southern Expressway, Majors Road, Halloran Hill. The show continues today as well. Remember to slow down to 25 around the showgrounds. 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
20: Down to 9 tonight. It's currently 18 degrees. I'm Jackie Lim with the 4 o'clock update. Court today for a 73-year-old man from the western suburbs. He's accused of historic sex offences against 29 children between 1978 and 2003, with the arrest a result of ongoing investigations by Task Force Libero. SA Police Assistant Commissioner Stuart McLean with this warning for anyone who thinks they might have got away with a crime.
21: It doesn't matter when offences occurred. These are historic matters, but regardless of how long ago it was, we are committed to thoroughly investigating them. The detectives from Task Force Libero have demonstrated that, and as a result of that dedication from them and the work they've done, we're in a position today to bring someone before the court.
20: A grim discovery near Victor Harbour has triggered a new bird flu investigation. A young whale was found dead on the beach this morning and is now being tested for the H5 strain. The results are expected tomorrow. A change of heart from the Adelaide Hills Council on Australia Day. From next year, locals can once again host citizenship and civic awards ceremonies on January 26, reversing an earlier decision to move them to other dates. The widow of a man killed in the Miami cargo plane crash is taking Amazon to court. The wife of one of the five victims is suing the company and others involved in the flight, alleging a string of failures led to the disaster. She's seeking damages of at least $50,000. Investigators say one pilot repeatedly warned the aircraft was going too fast before it overshot the runway and crashed into an airport car park. And a bloodbath on the Aussie stock market, with $50 billion wiped off local shares this morning. It's the worst session in 6 months and comes off the back of heavy falls on Wall Street overnight.
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20: In sport, the Crows will announce their team tonight ahead of tomorrow's semi-final against the Lions at the Gabba. Zach Taylor making a strong case to return from a hamstring injury. An Asian Champions League debut for Adelaide United skipper Craig Goodwin next week. The Reds host Tai Po FC of Hong Kong in the ACL2.
22: You know, it's a challenge for us as a team and we look forward to it.
20: And the Aussie women's basketball team has advanced to the quarterfinals of the World Cup, the Opals downing Italy by just 2 points to progress.
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20: Down to 9 tonight, sunny tomorrow and 21, mostly sunny and 23 on Saturday and mostly sunny 23 again on Sunday. It's currently 18 degrees and Adelaide Radio's getting a glow up. 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
0: All right, here we go, cruisers. Another hour of classics on the way. Yes, it's Mark Elliston filling the chair again for Bilko. So coming up this hour, a 70s classic that was written specifically for Olivia Newton-John. for the soundtrack to the movie Grease. I've got some more movie music from Cher, in fact, from the film in which she made her movie debut. But let's get started with this classic from Elton John, as I mentioned, from his album Too Low for Zero. The video was produced by Australian director and writer Russell Mulcahy. I wonder, is he any relation to Kev? Of course, is back tomorrow morning from 7 with the More Music Breakfast Show. He's Elton. He's still standing on Classic Hits Cruise 1323.

Sure, there's a cruise court in Parallawi, but there's a gold street in Manapara, Gold Place in Shadow Park, and a golden way leading to Golden Grove. It's a sign. On October 1st, Adelaide is glowing up. Gold 1323 is coming.

0: It's Olivia Newton-John here on Cruise 1323 on air and on the iHeart app. From the soundtrack to the film Grease, You're the One That I Want. Bit of help from John Travolta, of course. And it was one of the songs written specifically for Olivia for the soundtrack to the film and became a massive hit. I think it sold about 15 million copies worldwide. Right, be careful on the roads. About to check the traffic conditions for you. And then coming back after the break with an 80s classic from Michael Jackson. Comes from the Thriller album and featuring an amazing guitar solo by Eddie Van Halen.
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2: 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Breakdowns as well, Port Rose, South Road, Croydon, the freeway up track Mount Barker Road at Erbray, Crossroad Landor and the Southern Expressway, Majors Road to Halloran Hill. The Royal Adelaide Show continues today. 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That's Adelaide's latest traffic.
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18: Down to 9 tonight, sunny tomorrow and 21, mostly sunny and 23 on Saturday and mostly sunny 23 again on Sunday. It's currently 18 degrees and Adelaide Radio's getting a glow up. Gold is coming. Cruise 1323.
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0: There's an 80s classic for you here on Cruise 1323 on air and on the iHeart app, written by Diane Warren and Albert Hammond. Massive number one hit for Starship. And nothing's going to stop us now. It was also featured on the soundtrack to the film Mannequin. All right, a 70s classic on the way from the Babies. Went to the top of the charts here in Australia. And I've got some details very soon on how you just might be winning some tickets to the Royal Adelaide Show.
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0: All right, the show by numbers. 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

0: 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We're going to check the news, sport, weather and traffic. Weather tomorrow doesn't look too bad, I think. Sunny and around 21 degrees, so good for the show. After 5 o'clock, we've got the Christian O'Connell show for you. And, of course, Kev Mulcahy is back tomorrow morning from 7 with the More Music Breakfast Show. 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
1: Hello, I'm Greg Jenner. 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
15: 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Montbury, a smash Reservoir Road near Civic Park, another in Elizabeth East, a smash there. That's Mangles Road, Fairfield Road, a breakdown, Paul Road, South Road, Croydon. The Royal Adelaide Show continues this afternoon and this evening. Remember to slow down to 25 around the showgrounds. Otherwise, roadwork, Salisbury Highway, Salisbury, east of Parade Gilman, North South Motorway, Dry Creek, Lower North East Road, Campbelltown, Lonsdale Road, Hallett Cove, Canberra's Greenhill Road, Burnside and Midway Road in Elizabeth Park. 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
17: Down to 9 tonight, it's currently 18 degrees. I'm Jackie Loom with the 5 o'clock update. A young driver has been done for extreme speeding south of the city. He was caught travelling 116 kilometres per hour in a 60 zone on Marion Road at Sturt in peak hour traffic this morning. The 23-year-old from Victoria has lost his licence for 12 months. As the Prime Minister tries to gain support on a visa system overhaul, Premier Pete Malinauskas is warning the federal government not to follow One Nation's immigration cutting. He's told the ABC skilled immigrants and students are needed for economic growth.
18: But the working age population at the moment is not on track to keep pace with the number of people leaving the workforce and going into retirement. Now, that has massive implications for state and federal budgets, our hospital systems, our aged care systems.
17: Meth, cocaine, cash and a car have all been seized in a major police operation in Adelaide's West. Several properties were raided yesterday, resulting in the arrests of a 31-year-old man and 29-year-old woman from Woodville Gardens. The pair are facing drug trafficking and money laundering charges and will go before the court next month. Donald Trump's made an eye-watering promise to Americans ahead of the upcoming midterm elections.
19: If the Republicans win the House of Representatives and the United States Senate, I will issue a dividend to every adult citizen in the United States of America for $5,000.
17: The US president hasn't said where that money would come from. And Apple has joined the folding phone race with the release of the iPhone Duo, but it comes with a hefty price tag of $3,500 for the entry level and up to $6,000 for the top-of-the-line model.
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17: In sport, Zach Bailey admits the timing of his re-signing with Brisbane wasn't an easy choice ahead of their must-win final against Adelaide. He turned down a lucrative deal with the Crows to stay at the Lions until 2034. He's hopeful the news will help inspire his teammates.
20: Been a bit of a dark week for the club in terms of the game on the weekend and some of the media releases at the moment around our performance. So I think to get a little bit of energy within the club and the group was important. So I think, yeah, the timing of it was pretty good. And hopefully that gives the boys a little bit of a boost.
17: And Coco Gauff is through to the semi-finals at her home slam, the American defeating Mira Andreeva in three sets today. She'll now take on newly crowned world number one, Elena Rybakina.
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17: Down to 9 tonight, sunny tomorrow and 21, mostly sunny and 23 on Saturday and mostly sunny again on Sunday, another top of 23. It's currently 18 degrees and Adelaide Radio is getting a glow up. 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Cruise 1323.
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25: 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On today's show, we have Small Thing, Big Joy. 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That's the Christian O'Connell Show today. 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

0: Christian O'Connell Show. All right, small thing, big joy. Christian, small thing, big joy is every morning I walk past a coffee shop and that smell of fresh coffee, it's one of the great smells, isn't it? It's incredible. That's from Anton. Christian, small thing, big joy. There was the perfect amount of milk in the carton when I got my husband's coffee and my tea the exact colour. We got it just right first to go. Patsy, what's it for you? Small thing, big joy this week.
1: I bought a loaf of bread yesterday. When I picked it up off the counter, it was still warm, like a warm pussycat. And I thought, oh, that's going to make
0: you get
1: nice.
0: Warm pussycats off the counter?
1: You know when you pick up a cat and it's all warm underneath because it's been asleep and all cosy?
0: Yeah, I do know what you mean.
1: Yeah,
0: yes,
1: that's what this loaf of bread.
0: And what loaf were you getting? What are you getting? Sourdough? Sliced? No, pre-sliced?
1: No. I was getting what they call a cape seed loaf at my local Baker's Delight, which is lots and lots of seeds. It's delicious. Really lovely with avocado and tomato for lunch. Toast it. Spectacular.
0: Oh, like a bruschetta.
1: Oh, it's beautiful.
0: Oh, my word. That is a great loaf. You know the trouble is with lunch? I don't want too much clear-up.
2: Yes, yeah.
0: Oh, no, so tired, I can't handle the clear-up.
2: A lot of seeds, though, everywhere. It's a nightmare for the bench top and the chopping
1: board. It's toast, for heaven's sake.
0: Yeah,
1: it's
0: bird lady. Patsy the bird lady. Rhea, what's small small thing, big joy for you?
2: When you're online shopping and you're after just one thing and it's just over the free shipping threshold.
0: Oh, you're right.
1: Yes.
0: It's set to talk, a bruschetta.
1: Oh, it's beautiful.
0: Oh, my word. That is a great lunch. You know the trouble is with lunch? I don't want too much clear-up.
2: Yes, yeah.
1: Oh, no,
0: so tired, I can't handle the clear-up.
2: A lot of seeds, though, everywhere. It's a nightmare for the bench top and the chopping board.
1: It's toast, for heaven's sake. Yeah,

0: Something from the man.
1: Yes, they got one back.
0: Oh, they're going to be paying me money.
1: Because I reckon they put stuff deliberately just under, so you have to go, oh, do I need some socks maybe? Yeah. Oh, yeah, and I need some hair ties and a USB charger and stuff like that. Yep. But when you get them,
0: yes.
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Christian O'Connell's show. It feels like Christmas Eve today. 49ers have been here all week, and I think they've won over all the locals. Neutral fans will be cheering on the 49ers tomorrow. We have a pair of tickets, which are going to give away to go to the huge game tomorrow. And one of the highlights of this week has been all the American sports journalists who've been over wandering around here, who've been here for the week with the 49ers, filming videos, discovering what chicken salt is. We've got David Lombardi in, who's a reporter for the San Francisco Standard. And I started watching your stuff on Monday, so we really want to say thank you for being...

0: So effuse about Melbourne and Australia, David. Welcome to the show.
1: Thank you. And I think I had chicken salt for the first time yesterday. Yep. Now that you mentioned, they put it on my fries at this Australian burger place called Andrews.
0: Yep.
1: And it was really good. Yes. The fries were addictive with it. They asked me if I wanted chicken salt or some kind of other salt. I had no idea. I'm like, just pick for me. They said, you want the chicken salt.
0: Yes.
1: So I had the chicken
0: Australians
1: salt.
0: Are very proud of Australians. Now tell me this. So big game tomorrow. Australia's really, really excited. What's fascinating about this as well is it's two completely teams with two very different strategies about how to deal with the sleep and the time zone and the 15-hour flight. Don't you think it's going to be interesting tomorrow? They've all been looking at the same science. Two vastly different teams with different approaches.
1: So the Rams have decided to just ignore jet lag.
0: Yes.
1: What I think they're not taking seriously enough is just being on a plane for that long, like, makes you ache and, you know, just throws you off in a different way. So even if you're on the body clock time that you want to be on, they could say, oh, yeah, we have lay flat seats. These guys are 6'6". Not all of them are going to sleep, or not all of them are going to get the, you know, most restful.
0: Also, have they got extra wide beds for some of the big guys?
1: They're on the Qantas A380, so they have the...
0: Is that like the widest plane in the world?
1: That's the double-decker where they have the ultra first class at the top, so I think the biggest players might get the best seats. So I just think that the Rams did this on paper, and it sounded good in their heads, but I think in practice, once you're on the plane, yeah, you could say, oh, this is really comfortable, but... Once you're on it, you're like, wait, you know, this is nice, but I still need a couple of days to recover. That's my opinion.
0: Now, listen, I know obviously you're biased, but what do you think is going to happen? What can we expect in the game tomorrow?
1: It's going to be a really good competitive game. The NFL picked these two teams for a reason. They're in the same division. They play twice a year, so they know each other really well. The games between the Niners and the Rams are always very competitive. So I think the edge will be that they got here sooner, and the fans will be on their side. As you
0: said, our whole team and show now, we're all 49ers because of that.
1: So listen, in football, I don't know how in football it might be more important than in any other sport, because there are actual technical ramifications of crowd noise.
0: Yeah,
1: because there's so much communication.
0: It's a real thing. Yeah,
1: yeah, it's a real thing. So, you know, anybody listening that's going to the game, if you're offended by the Rams disrespecting the city and the country by showing up so late, you have to be as loud as possible when the Rams have the football, right when they line up at the line of scrimmage, because then the Rams can't hear any of
0: the calls will just get lost,
1: and they have to go to silent count, so they have to start doing stuff with their hands, and that actually really, really impacts how things operate.
0: I never thought about that.
1: And the defensive linemen can actually time the snap count then and get like a split second advantage over the offensive linemen trying to block him, because they are just they can rely on the visual cues.
2: Right.
1: And so the defense is statistically more likely to get to the quarterback and is more successful when it is playing at home, because the crowd is on its side.
0: And so are you excited about the game? Do we think we're going to see this to be an annual thing? I think that obviously there's a deal where there's two more games over the next 4 years, because I think what's also surprised even us on the team is just how much Australians have really got behind this week. We've loved it.
1: Yes, I think they're coming back next year. I think they've already made modifications to the to the locker rooms. I think there's four locker rooms in there, but they've been able to, because you need bigger ones for football because the rosters are so big, that they've combined two of the locker rooms to make one. I read something about that. So I think that they're doing stuff that is not meant for one-time use. The NFL wants to come back, and Roger Goodell has been glowing about how well this week is going, and I think the NFL has already, you know,
0: I hope so.
1: Has already decided.
0: It's been a joy having you guys here. Thanks for coming in on the show. Enjoy the game tomorrow. Go 49ers. David Lombardi, thank you very much.
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4: 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Pennington to Smash, Addison Road, Torrens Road, another in Monopara West, Fred East Road at Stebbenheath Road, Paracara Smash, Mangles Road, Montague Road, Modbury Smash, Reservoir Road at Civic Park, Elizabeth East to Smash, Mangles Road, Fairfield Road, a breakdown, Paul Road, South Road, Croydon. As the show continues this evening, make sure to slow down to 25 around the showgrounds. Otherwise, roadworks all Salisbury Highway, Salisbury, North South Spiderway, Dry Creek and Anzac Highway in Ashford as well. 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
12: Down to 9 tonight, sunny tomorrow and 21, mostly sunny and 23 on Saturday, and mostly sunny on Sunday, another top of 23. It's currently 15 degrees, and Adelaide Radio's getting a glow up. 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

0: Christian O'Connell's show. We have a pair of tickets to go to the big game tomorrow at the MCG. Rams versus the Raiders, completely sold out. Sold out within minutes. You can be there. It is a pair of the hottest tickets in town right now. I'm looking to find a big super fan. This is our kind of super fan Super Bowl. So if you really want to go, tell us why you are the biggest NFL super fan. Because if NFL is your sport, it's hard living in Australia. I know every time there's a World Cup, we get to spend, so, oh my God, you've got to get up at 3 a.m. That's every week supporting your team. In fact, if you're a, I guess if you're a Raiders or Rams fan because of time difference, it's a bit easier, but it's still brutal if you're a fan of any of the other teams. So if you've got a pair of tickets, go see the NFL game tomorrow. This is huge. Sue, it could be you.
1: Hey, it better be me. Oh my God, it would be amazing. My husband's a huge 49ers fan. I was in the queue. There were 70,000 ahead of me. I kept screenshotting. We went down to 50,000, got down to the last 2,000. We missed out.
2: Oh,
1: and then my
2: Sue.
1: Stupid son messaged me and goes, Mum, I got tickets. And I go, yay, can't wait. And he goes, yeah, me and my mates are going.
2: Oh, no, you missed out.
0: He's close, so
1: he's
0: close.
1: And his mum who gave birth to him.
0: Oh, his birth mother.
2: A little ingrate.
1: He's taking his mate. Oh. And then if I get the tickets, I can be on the baseline, I can do a John Cena, and I can do You Can't See Me.
2: You're a cool mum, Sue.
1: It would be amazing.
0: Yeah, you are. You've got it all worked out.
1: My husband would be wrecked.
0: And what's the team you go for?
1: He goes for the 49ers. I'm not the Mississippi, I'm the Minnesota Vikings.
0: All right, yeah. All right, it could be you, Sue. It could be you.
1: Please.
0: Stay there. Strong case from Sue. Johnny, it could be you. Johnny, tell us all about you being an NFL superfan.
3: Christian, I've got the fever. I've got NFL fever.
0: What's the temperature? What are you, 100 plus? What's the fever?
3: I need those tickets, please. I've been following the NFL for 37 years. I love the Niners. I'm loving the city right at the moment. The sun's out. Both teams are here. Christian, I need those tickets pretty please.
0: Oh, this is tough.
4: This is tough.
0: It's, you know what it is? It's that age-old battle. Head versus heart. The heart has Sue in it. My head has Johnny in it.
2: Maybe it's not for us to decide.
0: Well, who is going to decide?
2: Maybe the listeners could text.
4: Do a poll. It's hard.
0: I don't like doing this. Oh. I don't want to let anyone down.
2: Wonder if...
0: But you've got to respect your mum. Sue, you're the winner! Sue, you're off to the big show tomorrow! You can do your Cena. You're going. You got tickets.
1: Oh my God, that's freaking amazing.
0: And I tell you what, I reckon they'd be better than your son's as well. These are very good tickets. You're level one, you're right near the action as well. You can have an amazing morning and day tomorrow as well.
1: That's amazing. Thank you so much.
0: Pleasure. I hope you have the best day with your son and you really enjoy
1: it. I'll be doing a John Cena to him, that's for sure.
0: Do the Cena. And then please call us Monday and let me know what it was all like, okay?
1: 100% I will. 100%.
0: Brilliant. Thanks for calling in, Sue. Well done. Enjoy tomorrow.
1: Thanks.
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7: Hi, I'm Sally Pearson. The Opals have held off a fast-finishing Italy 82-80 to secure a quarter-final spot at the FIBA Women's World Cup. Isabel Borlase becomes just the fourth Australian player to chalk 30 points in a World Cup game. The Aussies are back on court early tomorrow to face Spain in the quarters. Women's tennis has a new world number one. Helena Rybakina fighting her way into the US Open semi-finals and ending Aryna Sabalenka's 99-week reign at the top. And Tassie has been handed an $800,000 war chest to lure AFLW talent.
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10: 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A baby whale tested for bird flu on the Flurio. Jordan Dawson on overcoming tragedy ahead of the biggest match of his career and disturbing discovery the danger that could be hiding in sunscreens.
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0: Christian O'Connell's show, Time Waster. Today, we're looking for your hobby movies. All right, hobby movies. Good Will Hunting and Fishing.
1: Silver Plus.
0: It's a hobby. The Greatest... Oh, just get this button on. The Greatest Snowman.
1: Gold.
0: Just knit one, pearl one. Quilting Miss Daisy.
1: Bronze.
0: Curious Case of Benjamin Button Collecting. It's a great hobby. Get into it. You know, loads of hobbies.
1: Oh, yeah.
0: Hobby Potter.
1: Oh, God.
0: Hugh Grant loves a hobby. That's right, Knitting Hill.
1: That's gold, too.
0: Oh, Rhea, what have you got then? Hobby movies today.
1: Journaling to the centre of the earth.
0: Oh, yes, yeah, silver.
1: You seemed really excited about that at the start.
0: Yeah,
1: God, less excited.
0: Poor and old hobby. I was grading it more on the hobby, actually. Sorry, I got confused. Gold for the comedy, silver for the hobby.
1: Crochet, stupid love.
0: Oh, that's gold. Don't mind a bit of crocheting.
1: Taxidermy driver. He's turned that.
0: It's not a hobby, is it?
1: Taxidermy
0: that's a guy's
1: hobby?
0: Job.
1: No,
0: you can't turn your hand to being an amateur one.
1: You think you're making a full-time salary as a taxidermist?
0: No way. You're not stuffing an otter this weekend.
1: Excuse me, sir. How dare you? And playing bridge under the river quay.
0: Gold. Oh, I hope we get some cribbage ones. All right, then, and some mahong. Let's see what you got, then. Hobby movies, Nitty Nitty Bang Bang.
1: Silver Plus.
0: What on Lauren Gold? No, she's called Lauren Gold. That's the name. Wood Turning and Hooch.
1: Silver.
0: Oh, good old innocent wood turning. So Mama from the Train.
1: Gold.
0: Crochet Bear.
1: Silver Plus.
0: Lady in the Stamps.
1: Gold. Gold.
0: Well done, gold. Julie Marabin. The Macrame Kid.
1: Silver.
0: Throw Mama from the Model Train.
1: Ooh, gold.
0: Well done, Wayne. Jurassic Craft.
1: Silver.
0: Throw Mahjong from the Train. Well done, James. Thank you.
1: It.
0: I asked for it. Thank
1: gold.
0: You. Silver Lining Scrapbook.
1: Gold.
0: Memoirs of a Gamer. Oh, that's very good.
1: Gold.
0: Thomas Price. Well done for Memoirs of a Gamer. Full Metal Detecting.
1: Silver Plus.
0: Steve, what a Mighty Morphine Flower Arrangers. That's so good.
1: That is really good.
0: Very good. We're doing hobby movies today. The Texas Jigsaw Massacre. Oh, no. Last piece. Send someone over the edge.
1: Silver Plus.
0: Phantom of the Op Shopping. The Phantom of the Op Shopping is here.
1: Cold.
0: Dirty Darning.
1: What's darning?
0: To darn a socks. It's like sewing and that, yeah.
1: Oh, gold.
0: Schopenhauer. That's not a hobby.
1: Hobby.
0: Come
1: just
0: on.
1: A necessity.
0: Come on, ladies.
1: Ladies be shopping.
0: Come on, they love to shop. If I had stamps, I'd lick you.
1: Oh, that's cold.
0: Wowee. Buzzer beater there for that one. That's really good. All right, who is today's winner?
1: James, well done with Throw Mahjong from the Train.
0: What? That's not the best one. If I had stamps, I'd lick you is a Bobby Dazzler.
1: Yes!
0: Yeah! That's the Christian O'Connell Show for today. We are back tomorrow. And the great news is it'll be the Friday show. Big Friday Energy. We'll have our Friday recommendations. Everything that the team and you guys are watching and reading at the moment in the lead up to the weekend. So if there's anything you want to share, you can tell us all about it. Christian at christianoconnell.com.au. We'll also be doing Knock Off Friday, where we ask you what is the highlight for you this weekend. All that and a brand new Time Waster on the show tomorrow. Speak to you then.
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17: 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In Elizabeth, a smash on Elizabeth Way near the Winterslow Road roundabout. North Adelaide, a smash Rope Terrace, Medindie Road. Another in Pennington, Addison Road, Torrens Road. One in Monopara West, Fred East Road, Stevenheath Road, Barakara Smash, Mangles Road, Montague Road, Modbury Smash, Reservoir Road near the Civic Park, a breakdown, Port Road, South Road, Croydon, and the show continues this evening. Remember to slow down to 25 around the showgrounds. 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
21: Down to 9 tonight. It's currently 15 degrees. I'm Jackie Lim with the 6 o'clock update. Police say they've made a significant breakthrough in the decades-long investigation into abuse at the former McGill Youth Training Centre. A 73-year-old man from Adelaide's West has been charged with 55 offences, accused of abusing 29 children between 1978 and 2003. SA Police Assistant Commissioner Stuart McLean says crimes don't just disappear over the years.
22: When you commit an offence, you can't think just because of the passage of time do you somehow it's forgotten about. So we are committed to investigating matters. Complex, protracted matters can take time, but when we have sufficient evidence to support charges, we'll bring people before the court.
21: He's faced the court this afternoon. SA authorities are investigating whether a dead whale found near Victor Harbour could be carrying bird flu. The juvenile whale washed up this morning, prompting a response from environment officers. Samples are being tested for the H5 strain, with results expected tomorrow. The boss of Westpac is warning house prices will rise next year as Australia faces a chronic supply shortage. Anthony Miller is pleading with the federal government to focus on boosting housing supply rather than appealing to buyer demand. He warns house prices could rise by 3% next year and 8% in 2028. One of Australia's former prime ministers has sounded the alarm on complacency growing throughout our country. Kevin Rudd has addressed the National Press Club today, calling for improvements in areas like AI, energy and the defence industry. The former Labor PM says Australia is no longer the lucky country.
0: It's my duty to report that the deep systemic forces now being unleashed across the world and now washing across our shores no longer afford us that luxury.
21: And the deadly Amazon cargo plane crash in Miami is now headed to court. The widow of one of the victims has filed a wrongful death lawsuit, alleging multiple failures led to what she says was a preventable disaster.
20: Cruise 1323 Sport.
21: In sport, Adelaide midfielder Sam Berry will run out for his 100th game with the Crows on Saturday night. The Crows face the Lions in a must-win clash at the Gabba. Meantime, Brisbane's banking on a couple of key signings to boost morale as they look to bounce back from their demoralising finals defeat to Sydney last weekend. Veteran Dane Zorko has signed on for a 17th season after the reigning premiers earlier locked in Zach Bailey. And football fever has well and truly hit Melbourne. The city's turned stars and stripes ahead of tomorrow's historic NFL match at the MCG. The LA Rams and San Francisco 49ers clash for the first ever in-season NFL match down under.
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21: Down to 9 tonight, sunny tomorrow and 21, mostly sunny and 23 on Saturday, and mostly sunny on Sunday, another top of 23. It's currently 15 degrees, and Adelaide Radio's getting a glow-up. 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
1: 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Larathol is Spanish Prospect Road near the pub, another in Elizabeth on Elizabeth Way at Winterslow Road. North Adelaide is Spanish Road Terrace near Bedindi Road. Heading to the Spanish Addison Road, Torrens Road, Manopara West to Spanish Fran East Road, Stebbenheath Road. And as the Royal Adelaide Show continues this evening, slow down around the showgrounds, the limit there, 25. Otherwise, ongoing roadworks east of Parade Gilman, Lower North East Road, Campbelltown and Lonsdale Road, Hallett Cove as well. Today is Are You OK Day, but life happens every day to the people you care about. So ask Are You OK any day, because a conversation could change your life. That's Adelaide's latest traffic.
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14: Here's a question. Who do you talk footy with? Not just the scores and ladders, I mean really talk footy, breaking it down. The stuff that happens on the field that nobody else sees, the controversial call, the kid who came from absolutely nowhere, or the moment that made you stand up in your lounge room at 11 o'clock on a Friday night. 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Brett's consistently angry, Mick's very prepared, and I'm somewhere in the middle trying to hold it all together. 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

0: It's been recently brought to our attention the name Cruise isn't as cool as we thought it was. 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

0: 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You're never too old for the Dodgers. There's no such thing as too much berry floss. Curly fries won't blow the diet. 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Miss it and you'll be left with a serious case of SHOMO.
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0: 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No Rap Allowed.
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0: The Don, Triple N, and Popeye 1323. Shame, that was our favourite. On October 1st, Cruise 1323 is blowing up. 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

0: Hello, I'm Greg Jenner. I'm the host of You're Dead to Me, the comedy podcast that takes history seriously. So seriously, in fact, that we are back with a new season. Join me, alongside expert historians and fantastic comedians, in a series of definitely serious discussions about history, including how tea became a matter of national security and espionage, how ancient power couple Nefertiti and Akhenaten ripped up the rulebook in the golden age of pharaonic Egypt, and how underwear, as we know it, is only a relatively recent invention. I mean, seriously, what did they wear before underwear? Well, you'll have to listen to find out. 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
0: 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No Rap Allowed.
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0: 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On October 1st, Cruise 1323 is blowing up. 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
0: 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On October 1st, Cruise 1323 is glowing up. Adelaide's Gold 1323 is coming. Tonight.

0: Here's a question. Who do you talk footy with? Not just the scores and ladders, I mean really talk footy, breaking it down. The stuff that happens on the field that nobody else sees, the controversial call, the kid who came from absolutely nowhere, or the moment that made you stand up in your lounge room at 11 o'clock on a Friday night. Well, that's exactly what we're doing at Footy and Friends, the podcast where me, Dylan Buckley, Brett Dilidio and Mickey Barlow get together twice a week and just go for it. Three blokes who have played the game, all at different levels. We laugh, argue, laugh some more, but we just love talking about the game and everything else that comes with it. Brett's consistently angry, Mick's very prepared, and I'm somewhere in the middle trying to hold it all together. 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
1: Sure, there's a cruise court in Paralowie, but there's a gold street in Manapara, Gold Place in Shido Park, and a golden way leading to Golden Grove. It's a sign. On October 1st, Adelaide is glowing up. 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
14: 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The Royal Show continues this morning, so remember to slow down to 25 around the showgrounds. Otherwise, ongoing roadworks on Salisbury Highway, Salisbury, Easter Parade, Gilman, North South Motorway, Dry Creek, Lower North East Road, Campbelltown, Anzac Highway, Ashford. Also, Lonsdale Road, Hallett Cove. 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That's Adelaide's latest traffic.
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17: Global interest rates are tipped to rise after more attacks on oil tankers and infrastructure in the Strait of Hormuz. The price of crude has surged to $1.07 overnight, sparking fears that high energy prices will drive the cost of living up and push world economies to the brink of recession. More than 100,000 people will cram into the MCG today for the first ever NFL match for points played on Aussie soil. The LA Rams are up against the San Francisco 49ers. Nick Jonas and his brothers headlining the halftime show.
18: We can't wait. Yeah. We just finished up sound check and rehearsal, and listen, this venue is
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17: A controversial push to slap a $5,000 cap on allied health services for veterans has ground to a halt. The opposition's joined forces with the Greens and Independents to bring it to a stop in the Senate. And October 10 is shaping up as Australia's busiest day of the year for weddings, almost 2,000 couples set to tie the knot.
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17: The Newcastle Knights say they're ready to step up in tonight's NRL knockout final clash with Souths.
21: They've got a big job to do. You know, they're threats. You know, they're playing, I guess, good at the right end of the season.
17: That's coach Justin Holbrook. Geelong is taking an unchanged lineup into tonight's AFL semi-final clash with Fremantle in Perth. The Dockers bringing in Wagner and McPhee.
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23: Sunny and 21 today. Mostly sunny, 24 tomorrow. A shower or two for Sunday, 22, and much the same 19 on Monday. And Adelaide Radio is getting a glow up. 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
13: 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No accidents or breakdowns. Roadworks are continuing today, though, on Easter Parade at Gilman, North South Motorway, Dry Creek, Lower Northeast Road, Campbelltown. Also, Cavern Road in Dry Creek, Anzac Highway, Ashford, Lonsdale Road, Hallett Cove. The Royal Adelaide Show continues today. 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We all want our kids to be safe, but many aren't. 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Search Stadium of Hope. That's Adelaide's latest traffic.
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17: Hi there, I'm Rob McLennan. More than 40 US military planes have been lost or damaged by Iranian attacks since the start of the war on Iran. 9 fighter jets and dozens of drones have been hit in the last week alone after Tehran launched attacks on an American base in Jordan. Meantime, attacks in the Strait of Hormuz have pushed crude prices to $1.07 overnight. Australians with a rare form of MND will soon have access to a new treatment for as little as $25 a script. For context, each current prescription for the drug Qalsody costs almost $29,000. The youngest victim of the Bondi terror attack will be remembered through a new charity in her honour. The Matilda Foundation will celebrate the 10-year-old's kindness and empathy while supporting projects designed to carry her values into the future. And the global sporting spotlights on the MCG as LA and San Francisco go head-to-head in a blockbuster NFL showdown.
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17: Fremantle wants to make the most of its finals lifeline and get the Purple Army roaring. Tonight's sudden death clash with Geelong at Optus Stadium. Dockers coach Justin Longmuir admitting they struggled to give their fans much to cheer about in last week's loss to the Hawks.
19: We want to get the crowd involved, absolutely, but we've got to play the footy to get the crowd involved, and we just didn't do that often enough last week.
17: Meantime, South Sydney and Newcastle meet in tonight's do-or-die NRL final at Allianz Stadium.
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14: Sunny and 21 today. Mostly sunny, 24 tomorrow. A shower or two for Sunday, 22. And much the same, 19 on Monday. And Adelaide Radio is getting a glow up. Gold is coming. Cruise 1323.
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0: 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No Rap Allowed.
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0: 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And Gold. On October 1st, Cruise 1323 is blowing up. 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

0: 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You're never too old for the Dodgers. There's no such thing as too much fairy floss. Curly fries won't blow the diet. There's nothing like the Royal Adelaide Show. Miss it and you'll be left with a serious case of showmo.
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15: 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Remember to slow down to 25 around the showgrounds. Otherwise, ongoing roadwork, Salisbury Highway, Salisbury East of Parade, Gilman, North South Motorway, Dry Creek, Lower North East Road, Campbelltown, Anzac Highway, Ashford, Lonsdale Road, Hubbard Cove, cameras, the Esplanade, Seaford and Main Road at Wollunga as well. More cameras, Tapleys Hill Road, Glenelg North, Teller Drive, Seaford and Trimmer Parade at Grange. 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
19: Hello, I'm Rob McLennan. The PM has marked 25 years since the September 11 attacks, declaring it a harrowing anniversary.
20: Everyone around Australia will remember that night in our time when we watched the unthinkable occur before our very eyes.
19: 10 Aussies were among the almost 3,000 people who died in that act of terror. Questions this morning around reports federal police chose not to take on a major investigation into alleged corruption in the building industry. Instead, state police were forced to carry out their own probes. The standoff over capping allied healthcare for veterans continues, with the Senate passing an amendment to legally block the DVA from enforcing the $5,000 limit. That's forcing the legislation back to the House of Reps on Monday. Donald Trump is predicting the war with Iran will end after America's midterm elections.
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19: A heartbreaking end to the Opals campaign at the FIBA World Cup. They've gone down to Spain in the quarterfinals, 89-66. In AFL, Frio's recalled Judd McVie, while Geelong goes into tonight's cutthroat semi-final clash unchanged. Fremantle coach Justin Longmuir's been studying the Cats' tactics.
22: We've got to just make sure that we're aware of those things and we just don't let it allow it to take us too far away from our footy.
19: And in NRL, South Sydney and Newcastle square off in their do-or-die finals clash tonight.
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24: Sunny and 21 today, mostly sunny 24 tomorrow, a shower or two for Sunday 22, and much the same 19 on Monday. And Adelaide Radio is getting a glow up. 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
25: Morning, it's Kev O'Kay here. Nippy start to the day again with just 7 degrees, but blue skies is going to be magnificent today. 21 and 23 across your weekend. Just perfect for going to the Royal Adelaide Show. And so good to see so many people out this morning walking their dogs and doing some exercise. Ah, spring is in the air. You got to love that. Billy Joel's coming up. So are the Beach Boys. And this is Belinda Carlisle to get your Friday underway at Cruise 1323.

Classic Hits Crew 1323. It's The Verve's Bittersweet Symphony. The Verve's Richard Ashcroft. Their lead singer is 55 today. He's having a birthday for Friday the 11th of September. Some other people who are having a birthday today include Renee Geyer. Born on this day in 1953. Also, Harry Connick Jr. Harry's 59 today. Ben Lee is birthdaying as well. Ben Lee is 48 today. Also, the Flying Doormat. Do you remember Bruce Dool, watching him play for Carlton? Man, he was a great footballer. And that comb over that he had. Bruce Dool is 76 today. And this was the number one song on this day in 1988 from the Beach Boys, "Ad Cruz."

0: LRB. Help is on its way. Classic Hits Cruise 1323. How's your weekend looking, huh? Off to the Royal Show. The weather's going to do the right thing. 21 today, 24 tomorrow, and 22 on Sunday. It is a bit of a fresh start at just 7 degrees. And good morning to all those Crows fans that are doing the drive to Brisbane as we speak. It's either a couple of days with an overnight stay somewhere between here and Brisbane or a straight 13-hour drive. Or if you're lucky enough to get some tickets to get on a plane, it's about 2.5 hours, which seems a lot more civil, but very, very expensive this year as well. Tonight, it's Frio up against the Cats. You would have said a couple of weeks ago, just wrap up the flag now and send it to Fremantle because they were looking awesome. But they're up against the Cats, and it's a 50-50 for both of those teams tonight. And tomorrow night, it's the Crows and the Lions in Brisbane at the Gabba. Isaac Cumming is out for Zach Taylor. That is the only change for the Crows. Go Crows tomorrow night. We'll get more sport for you right after this.
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3: 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Adelaide traffic.
4: 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Cowandilla smash on Marion Road at Jenkins Street. The show continues today. 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
7: Hi there, I'm Rob McLennan. Well, the Deputy PM says it's too early to discuss cutting the fuel excise again, despite oil prices soaring past $107 a barrel. That's the highest since May, but Richard Marles has told the ABC we'll have to wait and see.
8: There's been a lot of fluctuation in the oil price, and it's not a decision that you make on the basis of a day or two.
7: The New York skylines lit up with almost 3,000 drones recreating the silhouette of the Twin Towers. It comes as today marks 25 years since the 9/11 attack. 2,977 lights were included in the tribute, one for each person killed. Labor's looking at new laws to stop migrants from using asylum claims or student visa appeals to extend their stay in Australia. It's hoping to win coalition support for the changes, although the opposition's indicated it wants tougher measures in place. And there are hopes new laws around illegal tobacco will make it easier to prosecute stores that sell it.
6: Cruise 1323 Sport.
7: Finals action in both major Aussie footy codes tonight. The Dockers determined to make the most of their double chance in the do-or-die AFL final with the Cats at Optus. Frio was humbled by the Hawks in week one, and coach Justin Longmuir is ready for a ferocious reply.
9: Don't panic. Yeah, don't panic too much. We spoke about it earlier. We've got to make sure that we just approach this week the same as what we would have done if it was round five and we lost.
7: And in Sydney, the Rabbitohs and Knights kick off week one of NRL finals.
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10: Sunny and 21 today. Mostly sunny, 24 tomorrow. A shower or two for Sunday, 22. And much the same, 19 on Monday. And Adelaide Radio is getting a glow up. Gold is coming. Cruise 1323.
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0: Simon and Garfunkel, the Classic Hits Cruise 1323. Good morning, it's Kevin Mulcahy here. Friday heading into the weekend. The weather's doing the right thing for your weekend. 21 today, 24 for your Saturday, 22 on Sunday. Plenty of sunshine on the way. Nippy start at just 8 degrees. Well, today is the 9th of September, or as it will be forever remembered, 9/11. 25 years ago, we were watching television at about 10:30 at night with Sandra Sully on the late news, and she broke with this.
1: Now to some breaking news just through, and CNN is reporting tonight that a plane has crashed into the World Trade Center. The only details we can confirm is, as you can see, one tower is fully on fire. Emergency services are on their way. There is a great deal of speculation yet in terms of what has caused the plane to crash into the World Trade Center. There are no confirmed figures yet on casualties or cause. Authorities are yet to reveal too much information. They are madly trying to ascertain the details, as you can imagine. More details are coming through from the wire services and CNN. We can now confirm a second plane has crashed into the second tower of the World Trade Center.
0: It's certainly one of those events that you remember where you were when you heard the news. I was actually in bed like a lot of people. I got a phone call from my great mate, the legendary radio man, Daisy David Day. And he said, mate, if you want to do breakfast radio tomorrow morning, you better get up and watch the TV right now. They're attacking New York. And what unfolded over the next couple of hours, well, words cannot describe the tragedy that was 9/11. And today, so many commemoration events are going to happen in the US, including a drone display recreating the Twin Towers as we commemorate 9/11 today. Let's check what's happening on the road.
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0: Taylor Dane, Can't Get Enough of Your Love, a classic hits cruise, 13:23 morning. It's Kev O'Kay here. It's 4 away from 8. 21's our top. We've got lots of bright blue skies and sunshine today and staying that way across the weekend, 24 and 22 for Saturday and Sunday. Perfect for the Royal Adelaide Show. It is wedding season. Have you got your invite to any wedding whatsoever from a friend or relative, huh? October 10 is shaping up to be Australia's busiest when it comes to weddings around this time of year. Something like 1,900 couples are expected to tie the knot nationwide on October 10th. So it kind of peaks after the long weekend there. And coincidence or not, just after the football season finishes as well. Yeah. So good luck if you're going to a wedding or you're getting married yourself. We'll get more news for you right after this.
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21: 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Otherwise, it's not looking too bad around the place. Remember to slow down and around the showgrounds. If that's where you're heading today, the limit there is 25. Otherwise, roadworks Salisbury Highway, Salisbury, east of Parade, Gilman, North South Motorway, Dry Creek, Low North East Road, Campbelltown, Anzac Highway, Ashford, Lonsdale Road, Hallett Cove. There's a Canberra 2 on Griffiths Drive at Moana. 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Latest traffic.
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24: Hello, I'm Rob McClellan. Global interest rates are expected to rise after more attacks on oil tankers and infrastructure in the Strait of Hormuz. The price of crude has surged to $1.07 US, sparking fears higher energy prices will drive the cost of living up and push world economies to the brink of recession. A controversial push to slap a $5,000 cap on allied health services for veterans has ground to a halt. The opposition has joined forces with the Greens and Independents to block that move in the Senate. More than 100,000 people will cram into Melbourne's MCG today for the first ever NFL match for points played on Aussie soil. The LA Rams are up against the San Francisco 49ers. Nick Jonas and his brothers headlining the halftime show.
25: We can't wait. Yeah. We just finished up sound check and rehearsal, and listen, this venue is
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24: And October 10 is shaping up as Australia's busiest day of the year when it comes to weddings. Nearly 2,000 couples set to tie the knot.
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24: The Newcastle Knights say they're ready to step up in tonight's NRL knockout final against South.
27: They've got a big job to do. You know, they're threats. You know, they're playing, I guess, good at the right end of the season.
24: That's coach Justin Holbrook. Geelong is taking an unchanged lineup into tonight's AFL semi-final clash with Frio in Perth. The Dockers bringing in Wagner and McVee. And the Opals have been eliminated from the Women's Basketball World Cup, losing to Spain by 23 points.
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28: Sunny and 21 today. Mostly sunny, 24 tomorrow. A shower or two for Sunday, 22. And much the same, 19 on Monday. And Adelaide Radio is getting a glow up. 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
0: Morning, it's Kev Olkay here. It's Friday as we head into the weekend with some perfect weather. It's just 10 degrees. We head to 21, as was mentioned, before the day's out. Just perfect this weekend for the Royal Adelaide Show. You always look for value, don't you, when you go to the Royal Adelaide Show? Not only just the free entertainment in the arena or some of the stages. It's not just patting the alpacas, which is always free. But it's other stuff that's good value. Like the Yellow Brick Road this year is amazing. For what it costs, you get yourself, first of all, this big packet of Nutri-Grain. Not just a little sample, but it's the full 700-gram packet of Nutri-Grain. There alone is worth the price of the Yellow Brick Road for just that. And then you get all the other stuff included. So there's a tip. A bit of value for you this year at the Royal Adelaide Show. Richard Marks coming up. And break out the wind machine. It's Roger Vidouris from the Countdown Years at Cruise 1323.

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0: Savage Garden and Classic Hits, Cruise 1323. Good morning, it's Kev O'Kay here. Friday, heading into the weekend. It's 16 past 8. We've got a top of 21 today, perfect for the Royal Adelaide Show. It's currently 11 degrees. Good for the weekend as well. And at the MCG right now, it is complete madness as 100,000 people converge for NFL football. Yes, it's the LA Rams up against the San Francisco 49ers. Did you see the coach of the 49ers, Kyle Shanahan, trying to cope with the time differences between the US and Australia during the week?
1: When I look at my clock and it says the time, and then I try to see my family's time and it says the time, but it says yesterday. I don't even get how that's possible. So I feel like I'm in the future. And then also when we play on our Friday, which I think is a Thursday in the U.S., we're such creatures of habit. So I call today Tuesday. I call today Wednesday, which is the first day we put in a game plan. But I think it's Monday. However, though, it's Sunday in the present. So, like, I'm going to mess that up all week if you guys ask me. But today is just our first day of the game plan, which is a Wednesday. We'll put in some on a Thursday. Friday is the final part of the game plan. Saturday we walk through when we play on Sunday, which is a Friday in Australia and a Thursday in the U.S. So don't ever make me do that again.
0: He has no idea. I think he's a part-time comedian, actually, as 49ers coach Kyle Shanahan trying to cope with the time differences between here and the U.S. And it's just about to get underway as well at the MCG, the first NFL game here in Australia between the LA Rams and the San Francisco 49ers.

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0: Badfinger, a classic hit, Screws 1323. Morning, it's Kev Volkay here. A top of 21 today. It's currently 10 degrees. Got to give it up this morning for all those Crows fans that are driving to Brisbane for the final tomorrow night against the Lions. 21 hours and 46 minutes. Now, if you're in the car listening to us and you heard that, I don't mean to rub it in, but that's a long time to be driving to see the Crows. That is hardcore. You are serious Crows fans, there's no question. It takes a couple of hours in the plane, but we know that the plane ticket was very expensive this time around, and so is the accommodation up in Brisbane. But tonight we've got Frio up against the Cats. And as I said before, I mean, a couple of weeks ago, you would have said, look, just hand Frio the flag right now. But as it stands, well, it's going to be a great game, a 50-50 contest between Frio and the Cats tonight. Then tomorrow night, the big one, it is the Crows against the Lions with Isaac coming. He's out for Zach Taylor. He's the only change for the Crows. We'll get some more sport for you right after this.
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1: 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It's the bearings of a broken down truck on South Road outside the fire station. Cowandilla, Smash, Marion Road, Jenkins Street. Otherwise, as the show continues today, remember if you're heading around there, slow down. The limit is 25. And roadworks continuing as well on the Salisbury Highway, Salisbury, Easter Parade, Gilman, North South Motorway, Dry Creek, Lower North East Road, Campbelltown, Lonsdale Road, Hallett Cove, and you'll find cameras to East Terrace, Henley Beach, and the Esplanade at Seaford. 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
4: Hello, I'm Robert Clennon. Australians with a rare form of MND will soon have access to a new treatment for as little as $25 a script. For context, currently each prescription for the drug Qalsody costs nearly $29,000. The youngest victim of the Bondi terror attack will be remembered through a new charity in her honour. The Matilda Foundation will celebrate the 10-year-old's kindness and empathy while supporting projects designed to carry her values into the future. More than 40 US military planes have been lost or damaged by Iranian attacks since the start of the war on Iran. 9 fighter jets and dozens of drones have been hit in the last week alone after Tehran launched attacks on an American airbase in Jordan. Meantime, attacks in the Strait of Hormuz have pushed crude prices to $1.07 overnight. The global sporting spotlight is on the MCG this morning. LA and San Francisco going at it in a blockbuster NFL showdown.
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4: Frio wants to make the most of its finals lifeline and get the Purple Army roaring in tonight's sudden-death clash with Geelong at Optus Stadium. Dockers coach Justin Longmuir admitting they struggled to give their fans much to cheer about in last week's loss to the Hawks.
5: We want to get the crowd involved, absolutely, but we've got to play the footy to get the crowd involved, and we just didn't do that often enough last week.
4: Meantime, South Sydney and Newcastle will meet in tonight's do-or-die NRL final at Allianz Stadium.
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2: Sunny and 21 today. Mostly sunny, 24 tomorrow. A shower or two for Sunday, 22. And much the same, 19 on Monday. And Adelaide Radio is getting a glow up. Gold is coming. Cruise 1323. 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

0: Katrina and the Waves, a classic hits, Cruise 1323. You know they wrote that song all about Adelaide on a day like today, don't you, huh? Walking on sunshine, yes, 21 degrees, much the same across the weekend. Bit of a cool start at just 11 degrees as you line up to get to the Royal Adelaide Show in one of the car parks there and spend an absolute fortune. The Royal Show is not the only thing happening this weekend in Adelaide. The AirTouch 500 is happening at the Bend at Taylan Bend. And it's 20 years ago this week that we lost the great band, Peter Brock. And to commemorate that, it's a great chance to see a part of supercar history. They're going to be displaying a lot of his cars from his career. What a great way to pay tribute to the great man, Peter Brock, at the AirTouch 500 at the Bend, happening this weekend. And, of course, there's the 500-kilometre endurance race you can watch as well. Let's see what's happening on the roads.
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2: Men, Movember wants you to know prostate checks start with a blood test. 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The Royal Adelaide Show continues today. Remember to slow down to 25 around the showgrounds. Otherwise, roadworks continuing on the Salisbury Highway, Salisbury, east of Parade Gilman. All south motorway, Dry Creek. Also, Cavern Road, Dry Creek, Anzac Highway, Ashford at Lonsdale Road, Haldock Cove, Cameras, Airport Road, Brooklyn Park, and Main Road at Wollonga. 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

0: He was a part of the Babies in the 70s and late 80s. He was with Bad English, but somewhere in between he was solo with that song, I'm Missing You. It's John Waiter, Classic Hits, Cruise 1323. It's a couple away from nine. There's a lot of commemoration ceremonies underway in the US to commemorate 9/11, 25 years since that great tragedy. We'll get the details in Cruise News coming up within the next 5 minutes. Then we're into it. Your workday. We'll kick it off with Go West, Alice Cooper, and a band who are getting back together and coming to Adelaide on November 15. It's Men at Work at Cruise.
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18: 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A Heller and Hiller special to Southern Expressway, slowing Citybound there as you come down the hill. Rugged down truck, South Road outside the fire station at St Mary's. The Royal Show continues today. Remember to slow down around the showgrounds. The limit there 25. Otherwise, ongoing roadworks, Salisbury Highway, Salisbury, Easter Parade, Gilman, Lower North East Road, Campbelltown, Anzac Highway, Ashford, Lonsdale Road, Hallett Cove, and there's a Canberra 2 on Douglas Street in Lockleys. 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That's Adelaide's latest traffic.
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22: Hi there, I'm Rob McLennan. The Prime Minister has marked the 25 years since the September 11 attacks, declaring it a harrowing anniversary.
23: We watched the unthinkable occur before our very eyes.
22: Opposition leader Angus Taylor remembering the 10 Aussies among the 3,000 lost.
24: My thoughts are with those Australian families who lost loved ones on that horrific day.
22: There are questions this morning around reports federal police chose not to take on a major investigation into alleged corruption in the building industry. Instead, state police were forced to carry out their own probes. The standoff over capping allied healthcare for veterans continues, with the Senate passing an amendment to legally block the DVA from enforcing the $5,000 cap. That's pushing the legislation back to the House of Reps. That'll happen on Monday. And Donald Trump's predicting the war with Iran will end after America's midterm elections.
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22: Well, the Opals campaign at the FIBA World Cup has come to a heartbreaking end. They've gone down in the quarterfinals to Spain, 89-66. Fremantle's recalled Judd McVie, while Geelong goes into tonight's cutthroat semi-final clash unchanged. Fremantle coach Justin Longmuir has been studying the Cats' tactics and...
26: We've got to just make sure that we're aware of those things and we just don't let it allow it to take us too far away from our footy.
22: And in NRL, South Sydney and Newcastle will square off in their do-or-die finals clash this evening.
25: Bowel cancer waits for no one. 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
27: Sunny and 21 today. Mostly sunny, 24 tomorrow. A shower or two for Sunday, 22. And much the same, 19 on Monday. 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
28: Morning, it's Kev Mulcahy here. We are the soundtrack to get you closer to the Royal Adelaide shows. Have you noticed as you go through the gates, your sense of what's right, what's wrong for your diet just goes south? You head toward the curly-whirly fries, the smell of the American donuts just makes you drunk and want them, and you put down a couple of Dagwood dogs, but you say to yourself, oh, it's only once a year. Thank God for that. Here's a band who are getting back together. It'll be here in November 15 with Aussie Crawl at Glenelg Beach. It's Men at Work at Cruise.

On October 1st, Cruise 1323 is glowing up. Yeah. Adelaide's Gold 1323 is coming.

Rod Stewart at Classic Hits, Cruise 1323. Hey, in 1977, Jackson Browne took his band on the road, and along the way, they recorded some stuff backstage, on stage, as well as in motel rooms along the way. The result was the album Running on Empty, his biggest album to date. And from it, the song Stay was an old 60s standard that Jackson Browne redid, and it became his biggest hit. Got that lined up for you in 3 songs time after Michael Jackson at Cruise.

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